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2: I'm Bill Hemmer, and these are the most impactful moments in American history. February 23rd, 1846, the people of Philadelphia gathered together to celebrate the birthday of the nation's first president, George Washington. As in previous years, the president's birth was celebrated by ringing the Liberty Bell, which by most accounts was one of the bells rung on July 4th, 1776, to celebrate the signing of the Declaration of Independence. Over the years, the bell was rung to signify celebrations, protests, and revolution. These monumental moments left indelible marks on the bell, both figuratively and literally. But it was during this historic celebration that the crack deepened and the bell was silenced for good. Despite its fracture, the Liberty Bell became a symbol of American independence, proving you don't need a perfect bell to let freedom ring. I'm Bill Hemmer, Fox News.
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3: Staying windy and smoky this week, this is your local forecast. Both Baker and Union counties remain under an air quality alert through at least tomorrow afternoon. In Baker this evening, partly cloudy and windy with patchy smoke and lows in the mid to lower 50s. Tomorrow, sunny and smoky with highs in the high 80s. Tomorrow evening again, partly cloudy, windy, and smoky with lows in the mid to upper 50s. And Thursday, sunny with patchy smoke and highs in the high 80s. In Union County tonight, mostly clear and windy with patchy smoke and lows in the mid to lower 50s. Tomorrow, sunny and hot with patchy smoke and highs in the low 90s. Tomorrow evening, mostly clear skies and smoky with lows in the mid to upper 50s. And Thursday, staying sunny and hot with highs in the low 90s.
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4: Staying windy and smoky this week, this is your local forecast. Both Baker and Union counties remain under an air quality alert through at least tomorrow afternoon. In Baker this evening, partly cloudy and windy with patchy smoke and lows in the mid to low 50s. Tomorrow, sunny and smoky with highs in the high 80s. Tomorrow evening again, partly cloudy, windy, and smoky with lows in the mid to upper 50s. And Thursday, sunny with patchy smoke and highs in the high 80s. In Union County tonight, mostly clear and windy with patchy smoke and lows in the mid to lower 50s. Tomorrow, sunny and hot with patchy smoke and highs in the low 90s. Tomorrow evening, mostly clear skies and smoky with lows in the mid to upper 50s. And Thursday, staying sunny and hot with highs in the low 90s.
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4: Staying windy and smoky this week, this is your local forecast. Both Baker and Union counties remain under an air quality alert through at least tomorrow afternoon. In Baker this evening, partly cloudy and windy with patchy smoke and lows in the mid to lower 50s. Tomorrow, sunny and smoky with highs in the high 80s. Tomorrow evening again, partly cloudy, windy, and smoky with lows in the mid to upper 50s. And Thursday, sunny with patchy smoke and highs in the high 80s. In Union County tonight, mostly clear and windy with patchy smoke and lows in the mid to lower 50s. Tomorrow, sunny and hot with patchy smoke and highs in the low 90s. Tomorrow evening, mostly clear skies and smoky with lows in the mid to upper 50s. And Thursday, staying sunny and hot with highs in the low 90s.
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2: I'm Dr. Kevin Burns. 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And as we go on through the years, we're going to expand this to other organs so that we can provide excellent care for the patients of this community.
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1: I'm Bill Hemmer, and these are the most impactful moments in American history. The 19th century marked a period of rapid industrial advancements in the country. Communication, on the other hand, was still moving at a snail's pace. The telegraph was still a new and developing technology, leading most Americans to rely on physical means to send a message, trains, ships, and the good old Pony Express. But in 1851, everything changed with the foundation of a small telegraph company in Rochester, New York, and that would later become known as Western Union. Western Union developed a vast telegraph network across states. Within a decade of its birth, Western Union completed the first transcontinental telegraph. But it didn't stop there. Western Union would also develop the stock ticker, a time service, and even the first wire money transfer. For more, go to foxnewspodcast.com. I'm Bill Hemmer, Fox News.
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2: Staying windy and smoky this week, this is your local forecast. Both Baker and Union counties remain under an air quality alert through at least tomorrow afternoon. In Baker this evening, partly cloudy and windy with patchy smoke and lows in the mid to lower 50s. Tomorrow, sunny and smoky with highs in the high 80s. Tomorrow evening again, partly cloudy, windy, and smoky with lows in the mid to upper 50s. And Thursday, sunny with patchy smoke and highs in the high 80s. In Union County tonight, mostly clear and windy with patchy smoke and lows in the mid to lower 50s. Tomorrow, sunny and hot with patchy smoke and highs in the low 90s. Tomorrow evening, mostly clear skies and smoky with lows in the mid to upper 50s. And Thursday, staying sunny and hot with highs in the low 90s.
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2: I'm Bill Hemmer, and these are the most impactful moments in American history. Controversial at large, but revered by the black community, Malcolm X became a civil rights icon due to his articulation of African-American struggles and his unapologetic advocacy for black empowerment. Though once a spokesman for the Nation of Islam, Malcolm X had grown disillusioned with the organization's leadership and evolved his own views on race before ultimately parting ways from the group. On February 21st, 1965, Malcolm X stood before a crowd at Harlem's Audubon Ballroom. Then, shots echoed. Onlookers screamed. Malcolm X was killed by three men, all members of the Nation of Islam. The assassination did not kill his message, nor did it silence his voice. In death, Malcolm X was immortalized as a symbol of pride and radical courage for generations to come. I'm Bill Hemmer, Fox News.
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4: In 2016, there were nearly 2,000 serious injuries from traffic crashes in Oregon. 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
0: 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Always on.
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0: 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On July 9th, 1955, the afternoon DJ at radio station WFIL showed up for work, and in an instant, his life changed forever. The general manager of WFIL-TV told Dick Clark he was the new host of their daily show, Bandstand, and he was to start that very day. Dick later brought the show to the ABC network, where it became American Bandstand. And over four decades, almost every artist in the world appeared on his show, including The Doors.
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7: Tomorrow, July 31st, the Union County Fair hosts two heartwarming events you won't want to miss. 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
9: 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There will be a miniature painting competition August 3rd at 411 First Street in LeGrand. There will be a tween book club get-together on August 5th at 3 p.m. at the Baker County Public Library. 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
1: I'm Logan Bajet. Here's the latest from ElkhornMediaGroup.com. The town of Huntington was reduced from a level 3 go now evacuation notification to a level 2 be set advisory yesterday afternoon. Firefighters continue to battle the nearby Fox Fire, updated Tuesday to just over 58,000 acres and remains 0% contained. Motorists are asked to use caution and slow down near the fire area on I-84. Firefighters have achieved nearly 89% containment on the Anthony Fire in Baker County, according to yesterday's update. The fire remains at 2,561 acres. Also, no further growth has been reported on the Salmon and Olive Butte fires near Greenhorn and Granite. Both of those fires are 60% contained. Community organizations in Malheur County are asking for donations to support evacuees and livestock from the Gentura area as the entire community is on a level 3 go now evacuation notice. Food donations can be directed to the community of Gentura and local rural fire protection agencies such as Jordan Valley and Owyhee RFPA are asking for monetary donations. Find more information on our website. And that's been a quick look at our headlines. I'm Logan Bajet. Follow breaking news on the Elkhorn Media Group Facebook page. 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
6: Smoky and sunny this morning in Baker County, lasting throughout the day. High temperatures in the 90s. For tonight, expect mostly clear skies. Also areas of smoke. Low temperatures primarily into the 50s. For the Grand Ronde Valley, that includes Cove, Elgin, and LeGrand. Sunny with areas of smoke and high temperatures into the lower 90s today. For tonight, expect mostly clear skies. Some smoke this evening. Areas of it overnight. Low temperatures in the lower to mid 50s. And an air quality alert is in effect for the entire region through about noon, unless it's extended. Follow current conditions at elkhornmediagroup.com.
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5: 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Also at 5 p.m., celebrate the incredible participants in the Rising Showman Livestock Show as adults with special needs step into the show ring. 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
6: 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There will be a miniature painting competition August 3rd at 411 First Street in La Grande. 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
4: Smoky and sunny this morning in Baker County, lasting throughout the day. High temperatures in the 90s. For tonight, expect mostly clear skies. Also, areas of smoke. Low temperatures primarily into the 50s. For the Grand Ronde Valley, that includes Cove, Elgin, and LeGrand. Sunny with areas of smoke and high temperatures into the lower 90s today. For tonight, expect mostly clear skies. Some smoke this evening, areas of it overnight, low temperatures in the lower to mid-50s. And an air quality alert is in effect for the entire region through about noon, unless it's extended. Follow current conditions at ElkhornMediaGroup.com.
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1: 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The officer initially conducted a field interview with Brazil near H and 21st, discovering he was out of compliance with his sex offender registration. During the arrest, illicit drugs were found on his person. A heads up for regional rodeo fans. The 2026 Grand Ronde Rodeo, initially scheduled for August 7th and 8th at the Eastern Oregon Livestock Showgrounds, has been canceled. Yesterday, rodeo organizers announced that a combination of poor air quality, friends and family of rodeo participants actively being involved in firefighting, and the likelihood of a fire camp at the grounds were the reason for the decision. Those wishing to make the smoky conditions a little more tolerable can pick up a free mask at the evacuation shelter in Ontario. The American Red Cross is handing out free KN95 masks to community members affected by smoke. The shelter is located at the Ontario Public Training Center on Northeast 2nd Avenue. And that's been a quick look at our Eastern Oregon news headlines. I'm Logan Bidget. 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
1: Happy birthday to you. 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
2: Good morning. 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Avoid the line, order online. Starting off with some music history, on this date in 1966, John Lennon's More Popular Than Jesus controversy hit the U.S. In general history news, on this date in 1958, NASA was established. And in quirky news, did you know that today is National Chicken Wing Day? Moving on to birthdays, we'll start with celebrity birthdays for today. Singer Martina McBride is 60 years old. Legendary bassist Geddy Lee is 73, and actor Josh Radnor is 52. Moving on to our local celebrities who are celebrating their special day. Happy birthday today to Patty Vowell, that is from her family. Happy 30th birthday today to JC Teeter, that is from the Gundersons. And those look like the only two birthdays that we have in the box today. So we throw them back in here, give them a good mix-up, grab one out, and it looks like today's winner of that pizza is Patty Vowell. You've won a signature crust pizza from Papa Murphy's in La Grande. You'll find love at 425 degrees. As always, we do want to remind you that if you have a birthday or anniversary you would like us to include on our show, all you have to do is email us at birthdays@elkhornmediagroup.com.
3: Smoky and sunny this morning in Baker County, lasting throughout the day. High temperatures in the 90s for tonight. Expect mostly clear skies, also areas of smoke. Low temperatures primarily into the 50s. For the Grand Ronde Valley, that includes Cove, Elgin, and La Grande. Sunny with areas of smoke and high temperatures into the lower 90s today. For tonight, expect mostly clear skies, some smoke this evening, areas of it overnight, low temperatures in the lower to mid-50s. And an air quality alert is in effect for the entire region through about noon, unless it's extended. Follow current conditions at elkhornmediagroup.com.
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4: Smoky and sunny this morning in Baker County, lasting throughout the day. High temperatures in the 90s for tonight. Expect mostly clear skies, also areas of smoke. Low temperatures primarily into the 50s. For the Grand Ronde Valley, that includes Cove, Elgin, and LeGrand. Sunny with areas of smoke and high temperatures into the lower 90s today. For tonight, expect mostly clear skies. Some smoke this evening, areas of it overnight. Low temperatures in the lower to mid 50s. And an air quality alert is in effect for the entire region through about noon, unless it's extended. Follow current conditions at elkhornmediagroup.com.
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1: I'm Logan Bajet. Here's the latest from ElkhornMediaGroup.com. The town of Huntington was reduced from a level 3 go now evacuation notification to a level 2 beset advisory yesterday afternoon. Firefighters continue to battle the nearby Foxfire, updated Tuesday to just over 58,000 acres and remains 0% contained. Motorists are asked to use caution and slow down near the fire area on I-84. Firefighters have achieved nearly 89% containment on the Anthony Fire in Baker County, according to yesterday's update. The fire remains at 2,561 acres. Also, no further growth has been reported on the Salmon and Olive Butte fires near Greenhorn and Granite. Both of those fires are 60% contained. Community organizations in Malheur County are asking for donations to support evacuees and livestock from the Gentura area as the entire community is on a level 3 go now evacuation notice. Food donations can be directed to the community of Gentura and local rural fire protection agencies such as Jordan Valley and Owyhee RFPA are asking for monetary donations. Find more information on our website. And that's been a quick look at our headlines. I'm Logan Bajet. Follow breaking news on the Elkhorn Media Group Facebook page. 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
5: Smoky and sunny this morning in Baker County, lasting throughout the day. High temperatures in the 90s for tonight. Expect mostly clear skies, also areas of smoke. Low temperatures primarily into the 50s. For the Grand Ronde Valley, that includes Cove, Elgin, and LeGrand. Sunny with areas of smoke and high temperatures into the lower 90s today. For tonight, expect mostly clear skies. Some smoke this evening, areas of it overnight. Low temperatures in the lower to mid 50s. And an air quality alert is in effect for the entire region through about noon, unless it's extended. Follow current conditions at elkhornmediagroup.com.
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4: Smoky and sunny this morning in Baker County, lasting throughout the day. High temperatures in the 90s. For tonight, expect mostly clear skies. Also areas of smoke. Low temperatures primarily into the 50s. For the Grand Ronde Valley, that includes Cove, Elgin, and LeGrand. Sunny with areas of smoke and high temperatures into the lower 90s today. For tonight, expect mostly clear skies. Some smoke this evening, areas of it overnight, low temperatures in the lower to mid-50s. And an air quality alert is in effect for the entire region through about noon, unless it's extended. Follow current conditions at elkhornmediagroup.com.
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1: 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The officer initially conducted a field interview with Brazil near H and 21st, discovering he was out of compliance with his sex offender registration. During the arrest, illicit drugs were found on his person. A heads up for regional rodeo fans. The 2026 Grand Ronde Rodeo, initially scheduled for August 7th and 8th at the Eastern Oregon Livestock Showgrounds, has been canceled. Yesterday, rodeo organizers announced that a combination of poor air quality, friends and family of rodeo participants actively being involved in firefighting, and the likelihood of a fire camp at the grounds were the reason for the decision. Those wishing to make the smoky conditions a little more tolerable can pick up a free mask at the evacuation shelter in Ontario. The American Red Cross is handing out free KN95 masks to community members affected by smoke. The shelter is located at the Ontario Public Training Center on Northeast 2nd Avenue. And that's been a quick look at our Eastern Oregon news headlines. I'm Logan Bidget. Follow breaking news on the Elkhorn Media Group Facebook page. 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
2: Hot and smoky today. This is your local forecast. Both Baker and Union counties remain under an air quality alert through at least this afternoon. In Baker this morning, clear skies with patchy smoke and temperatures in the low 80s by noon. This afternoon, sunny and hot with patchy smoke and highs up to the low 90s. And this evening, mostly clear skies and a bit windy with more lingering smoke. Temperatures in the high 60s by midnight, dropping to the mid to upper 50s by sunrise. In Union County this morning, clear skies with areas of smoke and temperatures near 80 degrees by noon. This afternoon, sunny, hot, and smoky with highs in the low 90s. And this evening, mostly clear skies with widespread smoke and haze. Temperatures in the high 60s by midnight, dropping to the high 50s by sunrise.
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2: I'm Bill Hemmer, and these are the most impactful moments in American history. The year was 1968, and the country was disillusioned by the bloodshed that was staining television screens. Martin Luther King Jr. and Robert F. Kennedy were assassinated 2 months apart. Riots engulfed city streets. Thousands of Americans injured and killed as a result of the Vietnam War. By August, Democratic delegates assembled together in Chicago, trying to model unity amid their party's convention. But the message would be overshadowed by chaos as anti-war protesters flooded Grant Park and Michigan Avenue, demanding an end to the conflict in Vietnam. Police responded with tear gas, with mace, and beatings with billy clubs. Journalists and cameras capture the disruption. Five words echoed from the broadcast: the whole world is watching. 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I'm Bill Hemmer, Fox News.
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4: Hot and smoky today. This is your local forecast. Both Baker and Union counties remain under an air quality alert through at least this afternoon. In Baker this morning, clear skies with patchy smoke and temperatures in the low 80s by noon. This afternoon, sunny and hot with patchy smoke and highs up to the low 90s. And this evening, mostly clear skies and a bit windy with more lingering smoke. Temperatures in the high 60s by midnight, dropping to the mid to upper 50s by sunrise. In Union County this morning, clear skies with areas of smoke and temperatures near 80 degrees by noon. This afternoon, sunny, hot, and smoky with highs in the low 90s. And this evening, mostly clear skies with widespread smoke and haze. Temperatures in the high 60s by midnight, dropping to the high 50s by sunrise.
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1: 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This is your local forecast. Both Baker and Union counties remain under an air quality alert through at least this afternoon. In Baker this morning, clear skies with patchy smoke and temperatures in the low 80s by noon. This afternoon, sunny and hot with patchy smoke and highs up to the low 90s. And this evening, mostly clear skies and a bit windy with more lingering smoke. Temperatures in the high 60s by midnight, dropping to the mid to upper 50s by sunrise. In Union County this morning, clear skies with areas of smoke and temperatures near 80 degrees by noon. This afternoon, sunny, hot, and smoky with highs in the low 90s. And this evening, mostly clear skies with widespread smoke and haze. Temperatures in the high 60s by midnight, dropping to the high 50s by sunrise.
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2: Celebrating America's 250th birthday. 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
3: Hot and smoky today. This is your local forecast. Both Baker and Union counties remain under an air quality alert through at least this afternoon. In Baker this morning, clear skies with patchy smoke and temperatures in the low 80s by noon. This afternoon, sunny and hot with patchy smoke and highs up to the low 90s. And this evening, mostly clear skies and a bit windy with more lingering smoke. Temperatures in the high 60s by midnight, dropping to the mid to upper 50s by sunrise. In Union County this morning, clear skies with areas of smoke and temperatures near 80 degrees by noon. This afternoon, sunny, hot, and smoky with highs in the low 90s. And this evening, mostly clear skies with widespread smoke and haze. Temperatures in the high 60s by midnight, dropping to the high 50s by sunrise.
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7: Here are some things coming up around the region. 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
4: Smoky and sunny for the rest of the day in Baker County. High temperatures mostly into the 90s. On into tonight, expect mostly clear skies with areas of smoke and breezy. Low temperatures into the 50s. And then on into tomorrow, it'll be sunny, smoky, high temperatures into the 90s. For the Grand Ronde Valley, that includes Cove, Elgin, and LaGrande. Sunny and smoky for the rest of the day. High temperatures in the lower 90s. Tonight, it's mostly clear. Expect lows in the lower to mid 50s. And tomorrow, sunny with patchy smoke. Highs into the 90s. That's been a quick look at our weather. Follow current conditions at ElkhornMediaGroup.com.
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6: Smoky and sunny for the rest of the day in Baker County. High temperatures mostly into the 90s. On into tonight, expect mostly clear skies with areas of smoke and breezy. Low temperatures into the 50s. And then on into tomorrow, it'll be sunny, smoky, high temperatures into the 90s. For the Grand Ronde Valley, that includes Cove, Elgin, and LeGrand. Sunny and smoky for the rest of the day. High temperatures in the lower 90s. Tonight, it's mostly clear. Expect lows in the lower to mid 50s. And tomorrow, sunny with patchy smoke. Highs into the 90s. That's been a quick look at our weather. 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
8: Smoky and sunny for the rest of the day in Baker County. High temperatures mostly into the 90s. On into tonight, expect mostly clear skies with areas of smoke and breezy. Low temperatures into the 50s. And then on into tomorrow, it'll be sunny, smoky, high temperatures into the 90s. For the Grand Ronde Valley, that includes Cove, Elgin, and LeGrand. Sunny and smoky for the rest of the day. High temperatures in the lower 90s. Tonight, it's mostly clear. Expect lows in the lower to mid 50s. And tomorrow, sunny with patchy smoke, highs into the 90s. That's been a quick look at our weather. Follow current conditions at elkhornmediagroup.com.
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5: Staying hot and smoky this week, this is your local forecast. Both Baker and Union counties remain under an air quality alert through at least Friday. This evening in Baker, mostly clear and windy with areas of smoke and lows in the mid-50s. Tomorrow, sunny and hot with patchy smoke and highs in the low 90s. Tomorrow evening, again, clear skies, windy and smoky with lows in the mid-50s. And Friday, staying sunny and hot with patchy smoke and highs in the mid-90s. And Union County this evening, mostly clear skies with widespread smoke and lows in the mid-upper 50s. Tomorrow, increasing clouds with areas of smoke and highs in the low 90s. Tomorrow evening, partly cloudy with patchy smoke and lows in the mid-upper 50s. And Friday, sunny and hot with highs in the mid-90s.
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1: Tomorrow, July 31st, the Union County Fair hosts two heartwarming events you won't want to miss. 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

0: lows in the mid to upper 50s. And Friday, sunny and hot with highs in the mid 90s.
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6: Staying hot and smoky this week, this is your local forecast. Both Baker and Union counties remain under an air quality alert through at least Friday. This evening in Baker, mostly clear and windy with areas of smoke and lows in the mid-50s. Tomorrow, sunny and hot with patchy smoke and highs in the low 90s. Tomorrow evening, again, clear skies, windy and smoky with lows in the mid-50s. And Friday, staying sunny and hot with patchy smoke and highs in the mid-90s. And Union County this evening, mostly clear skies with widespread smoke and lows in the mid to upper 50s. Tomorrow, increasing clouds with areas of smoke and highs in the low 90s. Tomorrow evening, partly cloudy with patchy smoke and lows in the mid to upper 50s. And Friday, sunny and hot with highs in the mid-90s.
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